0: Energy. Hit music only. Only.
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1: 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If you ain't dirty, you ain't here.

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1: I bring her coffee in the morning. 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I take her out to fancy restaurants. 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I make her cards on her birthday. 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I take her water when she's thirsty.

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that your mistake had a price. Oh, you threw it all away, 'cause you're the devil in disguise. 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